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Rock. 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Rock FM. Frischer Rock von The Pretty Reckless. So what does it say? What does it say about you? The Pretty Reckless. About you.

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1: Can't drink, can't draw, can't drown them away. Can't sleep, can't think, can't find an escape from these dark, dark thoughts in my mind.

murder. And the judge's gavel fell. Jury found him guilty. 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

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I'm never gonna RIP. Rock.